mind trouble. I don't mind him. You won't find him round my door. I got starlight. I got sweet dreams. I got my gal. Who could ask for anything more? Who could ask for anything more?